living next to rails. He can tell you things of different cars and trains. Now he's trying the whole day to switch off time.

Every day I pray for mankind. We're all slaves to a generation socialized and sicknesses in the mind. We are habitual thinkers, substance abusers, and habitual drinkers. But free your mind, because the plug is watching from the top floor, hoping you too will fall for the illusions of a temporary high. What we think we need to get by. But are we really trying when kids are dying and depression is trending? Are these the signs of an Armageddon? We're all in denial, and it's all cool until you're suicidal. We never learn from our so-called idols, we're just repeating the cycle. So I never read the news anymore. It's hard not to feel hopeless when no one noticed the explosion came from a man whose legal gun was loaded. It's all watered down and sugar-coated. We voted, but did we really get to choose? We don't need proof that they separate us from the truth. Mothers and fathers are being separated from their youth, and they're selling the American dream and what it appears to be, but they don't teach us that wealth is unattainable with their currency. History is not my brother's story. The original founders were buried in the ground where men have planted seeds of disease, and they've justified being thieves, feeding their inner demons and blaming the minorities. It's a World War III, corruption versus greed, not you versus me. But did we ever think of the need for inner peace? They can't put a price on your soul. Don't matter your religion, right and wrong is something everybody knows. They pick and choose what's equal, who's good and who's evil. And this is the devil's world, but the Lord is coming for his people.

Yeah. See, I know how it feels in the late night, swimming with the great whites, drowning in the deep waters. You got three daughters, could use some resources.

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He can tell you things of different cars and trains.

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watch the barber shave a laborer's head, whose Wellingtons were rolled and his denim whipped from Bush. I mean a real countryman, a man from Lacanau, with large hands and muddy fingers. The barber, this was the same barber from Kantaro village, himself 6 years since another man even touched my head. He said, you get bumps the way I just do it. And he shaved my skull with a razor blade. He said, this will sting a little bit, but it's to make you know you come back home.

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We were singing freedom songs.

airport road, a car passes and splash. 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

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And we work in these offices of finance and advertising. 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

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The anger breaks my heart to see this, and we know we have to do something about it. But you let the right people do what they have to do. You'll be strong, educate yourself, powerful. Learn so when you grow up, you can be your own boss. 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

0: 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Disrespect. Up against the wall, I said. Up against the wall.
1: Oh, man, I ain't done nothing.
2: By the powers of this court, I sentence you to a prison term of not less than 25 and no more than 30 years. I can only hope that this sentence, as harsh as it may seem or sound, does grant you all the opportunities of rehabilitation and serve as a deterrent to others who may feel that they can violate the laws of the world.

0: Man, I must have been crazy. When I think back over the things I did and said to my folks, Lord knows I'm sorry, but it's too late now.
1: Disrespect.
0: Oh, how disrespect can wreck your whole life. If only I had the chance to do it all over again. Lord knows, I wouldn't have did the things that

0: What do you think about love? Come on.
1: Okay, Lord.
2: Love.
0: Hey, man. Yo. Yo. He's about to give us a dissertation. The way he said that. Go ahead. Break it down. Break it down.
2: Love is just a feeling.
1: When you like somebody, you want to fall in love with them.
0: Okay.
2: You just hope they feel the same way like you do towards them.
3: Okay.

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0: Ja, weiter geht's hier mit Chris Christoffersen, Sunday Morning Coming Down.
1: Well, I woke up Sunday morning with no way to hold my head, didn't hurt. 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

0: The orchestra are back with us. 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
1: Yeah, Guns N' Roses, knocking on heaven's door, I think, DJ Voice. Und hier hört das Hauptstadt.

Hello, my name is Adam Adiko. I'm living in Vienna and I listen often to Radio Salzkammergut. And it's Buyaka.

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0: Thank you. Thank you. Thank you very much. That was a brand new Blue Note recording of ours entitled Tippin'. Right now, I'd like to take a minute out, if I may, to introduce you to the group. We have a brand new group, practically a brand new group. First of all, we'd like to have you meet a very wonderful tenor saxophonist from Pensacola, Florida, Junior Cook. And on the trumpet, we have from Atlanta, GA, Lewis Smith. And on the drums, we have from Detroit, Michigan, Lewis Hayes. And also from Detroit, we have a very, very wonderful swinging bassist by the name of Eugene Taylor.
1: Sie hören das Quintett des Pianisten und Komponisten Horace Silver, live at Newport 58. Erschienen ist dieser Konzertmitschnitt nun erstmals auf Tonträger, beim Label Blue Note. Sonntag, 6. Juli 1958, Newport Jazz Festival, Newport, Rhode Island. Horace Silvers Hit Senior Blues.

Thank you. Thank you very much. Thank you. Thank you. That was Senor Blues. Right now we'd like to close out with our theme song. We'd like to feature all the fellas, Lou Hayes, Lou Smith, Eugene Taylor, and Junior Cook, a little thing we call Cool Eyes.

the gods, the universe. But how often do we say, excuse me, am I interrupting something? Is this a good time? Don't get me wrong, there are exceptions, but mostly we feel we are doing the world a favor. But

and disappear like a pebble in eternity. Nobody wants to save what's best left dead.

watch your ashes light up the midnight skies once again. After reading the words of this old scroll to you, I hope y'all tap back on the message, Lord, that I just told to you about that.